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Panamanian, all dancehall people, Jamaican, Puerto Rican, Central America, South America, hola manos arriba.

0: I have no idea what she said there, but good morning, everybody. I'm sure somebody's kid does, sitting in the back seat, probably knows the song by now. 6-7 on Hit Poder Latino. It's Mambo in the morning. 7:15, 47 degrees, and today's high expected to reach 55 with a mix of clouds and sun. Tomorrow, 64 degrees in the city of Rochester. It's a throwback Thursday. We're going to play all of your favorite old school hits, or at least I'm going to try to. Most of your old school favorite hits throughout the day here on El Poder Latino, as we do every Thursday. And, of course, as we do every day at 8 o'clock on the dot, it's the freestyle Fanatico Traffic Jam, where you take control at 270-5900. That's always lots of fun. Here's Maluma on El Poder Latino.
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0: Straight out of Puerto Rico, the legend Vico C, the voice that mixed street stories with life lessons, rhythms, and the truth. Legendary right there. That wasn't just music. That was history that was being produced right there. Oh, wow. That's super classic. Listen, I got to go to break, you guys. It's a Throwback Thursday, so we're playing all of your favorite old school hits. And when I come back, we got Elvis Crespo on the way, so stick around.
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Throwback Thursday, La India. Man, I feel like I'm at a Spanish cookout. It's like a Latino barbecue going on right now in the studio. All the classics being played on a Throwback Thursday right here on the Mambo in the Morning show. Speaking of picnics, bro, it's about that time. Yeah, season is here, and you already know. Right now, at almost 8 o'clock in the morning, I bet somebody's outside sitting on a folding chair, got their Bluetooth speaker, their unk is probably on the grill, acting like he's on the Food Network, filming another episode. I see you. Every day, especially where I live, somebody's out there barbecuing. Yeah, when the weather hits 50 degrees, it's a guarantee for sure. But question is, what side dish runs the cookout? Is it the potato salad, the mac salad, corn on the cob, I don't know, pasta salad, baked beans, coleslaw? Oh, you know that rice and gandules, that always hits at the barbecue, for sure. For sure. Or are you just like a watermelon on the plate kind of guy? What's the main event when it comes to side dishes at your picnic? Or other question would be, are you a hots and hamburger kind of person? Or are you a chicken and rib barbecue type of person, huh? Because some of you guys, I've been there. Get down on that grill. I've seen you, man. They load it up with all kinds of chicken, barbecue ribs, corn on the cobs, even on the grill. Some people make shish kebabs, shrimp, the penne. I mean, y'all get down. Invite me, will you? I would love to stop by. It's Mambo in the Morning on a Throwback Thursday. Here's Don Omar. I'm going to go get me something to eat.

summertime on the Throwback Thursday. It's the Freestyle Fanatico Traffic Jam, and this one comes from the request line. Tina, thank you for tuning in. She says, I want to hear anything, anything from TKA. And I say anything, and she says, anything. I got you. What's your favorite song, Rochester? 270-5900, or like and follow us on our Facebook and send us a message right through there. It's the Freestyle Fanatico Traffic Jam. Girl.

0: right, Throwback Thursday has officially turned into a throwback Latino picnic. Oh, man. Phone lines lighting up. People with the memories. I love you. Thank you for calling 270-5900. Now it's time for the Who Remembers, huh? Who remembers picnics back in the 80s and the 90s? Yeah, you got to take a while to think back then, but you can do it. Who remembers the 80s and the 90s and the old school picnics? Before we had TikTok, before everybody just sat in a chair looking at their phone, we actually had fun at our picnics. We did. We played softball games. Took them way too seriously. We'd have the battle of the boom boxes. Let's see who has the loudest radio. Of course, we played dominoes. Of course. Why did you have to break the table, bro? What are you mad at? Slamming dominoes like that. ¿Qué te pasa? Or when the kids used to do like the egg race and whatever it's called, where you get in the sack and you like jump and it's some kind of race. We used to have fun. Water balloon fights. Yeah. Those were the days. Kids playing freeze tag, red light, green light. Remember that? That was a good one. Kickball. Man. What a time. What a time to be alive. I especially remember my mom saying, "Don't you go too far." And me, I was already on the other side of the park by the time she said that. Ah, the good old days. It's a throwback Thursday where we take you back to the past. And we do it every day as well at 8 o'clock on the dot with the freestyle for Not the Cut Traffic Jam. It's Mambo in the Mix on El Poder Latino.
1: Oye, este es Michael Suárez del barrio y lo que traigo es jala jala. 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
1: 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Wear helmets when riding bikes and scooters, and to remain in car seats or boosters until the height of 4 feet 9 inches tall or between the ages of 8 and 12, and ensuring to ride in the back seat until age 13 for maximum safety. The next time you are out with your child, point out the safety spots and remind them to always obey traffic signs and safety signals. Teaching your child about pedestrian safety today will ensure saving lives later.

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classic after classic today on El Poder Latino's Mambo in the Morning Show. Good morning, everybody. 845, 49 degrees. And here is another legend that I'd like to tell you about. Cuban-American singer, songwriter, hitmaker, Mr. John Secada. Here's something a lot of people don't know about John. He didn't start by chasing Spanish hits first. He actually broke big in the English market with songs like Just Another Day and Do You Believe in Us? I know you remember those. Those records blew up in the early 90s and made him one of the first artists to really cross over between English and Spanish audience. His debuted English album sold millions worldwide, and later the Spanish version, también. You remember Otro Día Más Sin Verte? Oh yeah, that became a major Latin success and even won him a Grammy. Nice. But before all that, he used to work behind the scenes with Gloria Estefan and Emilio Estefan. He would help write songs and sing backup before he stepped into the spotlight himself. Whoa, that's my boy, John Secada. And here he is on the Mambo in the Morning Show with Just Another Day.

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1: It's 9 o'clock and it's a throwback Thursday on El Poder. Good morning, everybody. 49 degrees in the city of Rochester, and today's high expected to reach 55 with a mix of clouds and sun. We're taking it back right now with Mark Anthony, I Need to Know, on the Mambo in the Morning Show. Good morning.

Amiga blew the dust off of that one on the Mambo in the Morning Show. Good morning, everybody. 50 degrees and partly sunny. Or some might say partly cloudy, depending on your view. You guys, don't forget, coming up next after the Mambo in the Morning Show is El Jangueo in Prime de Poder Latino, hosted by the one and only, the legendary Mr. Jun Rivera, a.k.a. Chet JJR. So he thinks he is nowadays, Mr. Know-It-All. Be sure to tune in to El Jangueo. It's coming up after the Mambo in the Morning Show right here on El Poder Latino.

Latino. I got to wrap things up, you guys, and make way for the legend. He's on his way in. Su Jangueo and Prime de Poder Latino is coming up next right here on your favorite radio station. It's 50 degrees at 947. And I will talk to you guys mañana. Until then, take care of yourself. Take care of each other. Call your mother and tell her that you love her. Mommy, if you're listening, I love you. And I'll talk to the rest of you guys mañana. Ciao. Bye. Have a great day.

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1: A Minute for Children is supported by the Greater Rochester Health Foundation and Ibero Early Childhood Services. Did you know children enter the world wired to learn? Infants are born with millions of brain cells called neurons that connect as a result of experiences during the early years of life. The most rapid learning happens between birth and 7 years old, and the primary task of the brain during that time is to make connections. The more experiences children have, the more they learn. There are four essential aspects of learning for young children. 1, loving and caring relationship with adults. 2, many opportunities to explore the world through their senses. 3, conversations and language richness in the environment. And 4, play. Therefore, talk, sing, play, and create a safe, trusting, and nurturing environment for all young children.
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5: 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Never shame or scold your child that has an accident. Just encourage them to do better next time. If your child loses interest, stop and try again in a few weeks. The special secret to toilet training is patience and lots of encouragement for his or her efforts.

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0: 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Therefore, it's important to acknowledge children's feelings and validate them. Give children the words to describe their feelings. Words beyond sad, mad, happy, or glad. Help them recognize when they are excited, joyful, irritated, or frustrated. The more words children have to express their feelings, the better they will be able to communicate appropriately. Talk to your child about their emotions and read books, sing songs, and play games about feelings. Children as well as adults with high self-awareness of their social-emotional state have better relationship with others and will do better in life.
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